0: 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Y'all are great. Thank you very much. Thank you.
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It's late September, and I really should be back at my school. I know I keep you amused, but I feel

0: 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Y'all are great. Thank you very much. Thank you.
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Both dirty, both mean. 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And I dream your dream for you, and now your dream is real.